Don't be a drag, just be a queen. 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Whether life's disabilities left you outcast, bullied, or teased, rejoice and love yourself today, cause baby, you were born this way.

0: way.
1: Yep, nothing much can do. I was born this way, and that was Lady Gaga, and absolutely loving the music tonight. I always do on a Saturday night. Yeah, you know, it's Saturday night, so we do want to vamp it up a bit. Alice Cooper before that with Poison. And this is the Turn Up program, and yes, I'm turning it up and having a great time. Thanks for your company tonight. The time is 26 minutes after 8, and you've tuned in to Central Hunter Radio, and that is 2CHR, and thank you for doing so. This is the Rolling Stones with Gimme Shelter.

Come on. I can wait all night. What's it gonna be, boy? Yes or no? What's it gonna be, boy? Yes?

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He's a comedian. He's still chasing flamingos. He's a true parrot head.

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As he watched his job get cut in half, they covered more and more.

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Seems the mayor of a busy city don't know where the days go. Build a bridge and move the highway, spend the rest and mend the byways. Someone wrote things across my driveway, and someone broke my windows. And I see on the news some identity with a young man's views on society. Said there's no room for guys like me.

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I know you love me 'cause I love you too. You can't tell me what to do.

Yeah, that was Eddie Lowe, The Same Old Dream. And I played that one for my auntie over in New Zealand. And, yeah, she'd be listening in over there this morning. And we'll play another Kiwi bloke, John Rowles. Hush, not a word to Mary.

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There are two more of your friends I know you'll want to see. They're waiting for you. And there they were, standing side by side, smiling at me. 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

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And then blow me down, the horses went and the old blue heeler too.

Yeah, Conroy Twitty there, and I can't stop loving you. Time is just on 10 minutes past eight. This is Jim Reeves, After Loving You. And all of a sudden it doesn't want to play. Right, I'll work on that one. I don't know why that didn't play, but anyway, we'll put this one of Eddie Lowe's on, and it's I've Never Gone to Bed with an Ugly Woman.

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1: Howdy, folks.
2: Party time!